caught up. We were dreaming out loud and we stayed up way too late. With our heads in the clouds, we counted our mistakes. What difference does it make? Now it all comes back to me.

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1: 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Man, I watch my body like say them, I watch a match, yeah.
2: Anything him say, them girl, I do it like it's tax.

0: Take it to the max. Please just rewind and shake it to the max.
1: This is